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11: Beautiful weather as we kick off the fall. Low 70s and the low of tonight will reach 64 at 7th Street Casino.
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They tryna cover it up like a quilt. 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
1: God bless you, my friends. This is Bishop Ben Stevens from the Trinity Temple Church of God in Christ. I have good news for you. 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

0: 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Girl, you a 10, girl, you a 10, girl, you a 10. 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

0: album coming out. I heard B. Shiny may have some tracks laced on that album as well. It's your man, B-Dub, man. We hype on this Taco Tuesday morning.
1: You must be talking about Rob Lowe the Star.
0: You already know.
1: Okay.
0: If you ain't up on Rob Lowe, where you been? 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
1: right.
0: going on?
1: Facts.
0: I need you to get down with it and her creative content. Unmatched right now in the city. Highs topping out near 81, currently 68 degrees at Ruskin High.
1: You got a long reel. You went way back.
0: Yeah.

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1: 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Welcome home, KC. We're still here.
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Yeah, double checking on you. You know I never put the pressure on you. You know that you make your own mind up. You knew what it was when you signed up. Now you gotta run it up. I be out of words trying to sum it up.

0: passage of time. What you can do every day, year after year, is make good use of all that time. The process begins with your thoughts, because what you fill your mind with most consistently and persistently directly influences the way you live. Then, of course, all those thoughts lead to action. The behaviors you engage in have a major impact on the way your life unfolds. Do you want time to be good to you? Then be genuinely, purposefully, and strategically good to yourself with the time you have. Do you also want other people to be good to you? Then as each moment arrives, work to give them honest and compelling reasons to do so. While time marches forward, continue to provide meaningful value to yourself and others, and benefit from the enduring goodness of all your positive thoughts and efforts. Growth looks good on you. 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
2: 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Well, we have our first wreck of the morning. Not too pretty out there. 35 southbound to Vivian is shut down due to the wreck on the ramp to Vivian. So be careful if your travels take you over there. Also, let's check your travel times. Westbound 70 from 7 Highway to downtown, still about 16 minutes. Audible makes traffic less of an annoyance and more of an opportunity for another chapter. 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
0: 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Look for highs in the lower 80s. Could be some thunderstorms in the area. Mostly cloudy and 68 currently in South KC.
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2: Good morning. I'm LaMonica Logan, and here's what's happening. Former Missouri Attorney General Andrew Bailey is stepping down as the Deputy Director of the FBI. Bailey announced yesterday that he plans to return to his family in Missouri. Bailey was appointed as deputy director of the FBI last year after previously serving as Missouri Attorney General from 2022 to 2025. And the Independence Police Department will soon be under new leadership. City officials announced yesterday that Edward Turner will take over as Independence Police Chief on October 26th. Turner has served as Grand Valley's Police Chief since 2023. Don't choose hard, choose Staples. 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
1: Time now is 6:23. Mostly cloudy today with a high near 81. You're cloudy. 67 degrees is southeast.
2: Okay. Sometimes it's good to have homeboys and sometimes it's not. Well, in those times, you've been in a roasting session a couple times, huh? Yeah, it happens, especially at Northeast. It happened to me a whole lot. That's why I'm so, slick with it sometimes. But Bobby B is on Lloyd's head because of, a certain hairstyle and clothing option that he's been wearing lately.
3: This is from the same. This is the original Harry Belafonte. He is turning into Lloyd Belafonte.
4: Lloyd Lyman. Frankie Lyman.
3: Yes,
5: I say you look like Sammy Davis.
3: Sammy Davis. Lloyd Jackson. See, that's the problem. Y'all don't want nobody to grow the fuck up.
6: No.
3: Who you want to stay young all the motherfuckers have.
6: Forever.
3: No, man. Sometimes you gotta just step up and step out.
6: And tap dance.
3: No, I'm not tap dance. No Bojangles out there.
2: So his hair, Lloyd's hair, is like, it's giving five heartbeats. It's fried, dyed, and laid to the side, so
1: a little bit of curl in there too.
2: Yeah, it's a little, Duke Box X curl kit, looking. So,
7: that's fascinating to me.
2: So yeah. You ever trying, you trying a new hairdo soon? You gonna grow it out?
1: No, nah, man.
2: Get you a Jeff Chorney?
1: Maybe. No, my man Juan Coolio keeps the fade tight. Shout out to my man Juan.
2: Said Juan Coolio?
1: Oh, yeah. DeJuan Bonds, Barber to the Stars.
2: That's what's up. All right, y'all. Moving on. Somebody who you didn't think was going to get married. Well, allegedly, he tied a knot. Moneybagg Yo. Yeah. He let the world know that he's a married man days after... the internet sources broke news of his marriage to Ari Fletcher. So, congratulations to Moneybagg Yo.
1: He found his Waukesha.
2: Yes, he did. Man, better than a drink, man. So, fellas, if you see something, go get it.
1: Shoot your shot.
2: And if you don't,

0: Chris, as some of their employees had to walk out. We'll tell you why. Coming up at about 6:38, right here on Hustle and Shine in the Morning, Kansas City's number one for hip hop, R&B, and throwbacks.
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3: 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Well, we had that wreck up north. Be careful. 35 southbound Davidian. The ramp is now open, but you still have that wreck on that ramp. Luckily, you can get by slowly. Also, watch out for slow traffic. It's slowly dissipating. Crews are picking up those cones out there. 70 eastbound between 23rd and 27th. 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

0: 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Shiny Mission, good morning, you up hustling and shining.
1: Time now is 6:35, mostly cloudy today. High near 81, currently cloudy skies, 67 degrees at the Grandview Triangle.
0: The deadline to register to vote in the general and midterm election is Tuesday, November 3rd. 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
2: I really would love some answers. Like, I mean, I would have really just liked the fact that they could have told us ahead of time, you know, hey, we're having some financial issues. It doesn't matter how big or small your check is. It still matters.
3: Even if you can't pay me, let me know what's going on. Like, something genuine, because obviously they don't care about it.
0: Man, that's some of the voices at some of the cousins at Cool Crest right there in the Independence on 40 Highway. Definitely a favorite of me and my families. We used to go there, get some golf in, get some putt-putt in. And, you know, it wasn't that many places like that in the 90s, here in Kansas City and the 2000s for that matter. They started to come up a little bit more recently. But man, that was just a source of fun. Just simple times, simple pleasures back in the day. And it seems like they're not closed yet, but when you're not paying your employees and they got to walk out on you.
1: Right.
0: And it don't seem like sunny days are ahead.
1: That was a place where, you know, my mom and dad didn't have a lot of money. And, you know, growing up in Northeast, that was your adventure, for like the month. That's where I learned how to hit. You know, they had the batting cages down there. Our high school coach at Northeast would take us to the batting cages there. And then growing up as a kid, the putt-putt was outstanding. And I don't know if y'all remember, they had the go-kart, but it was only a circle.
0: Yeah.
1: It was only just a small circle.
0: Oh, they switched that mug up like 20 years ago.
1: Right, right. And that's the first time I got into a legal ride and legally drove.
0: Right.
1: But yeah, many memories right there. And then the arcade, spending all day in the arcade playing Centipede and Asteroids.
0: Of course. Yeah, man. My older brother John, he used to take me to Cool Crest on the weekends, maybe like once every 2 months or something like that. We'll switch between the movies, bowling, or Cool Crest or something like that we'd do on the weekends.
1: Showbiz pizza.
0: Not necessarily one of my favorites, but yes. Showbiz pizza. We can't get me again. Yeah, I remember that.
1: Save that drop.
0: Y'all look. And this is for like Gen Z or younger, Gen Alpha.
1: Mm-hmm.
0: Like, my mama used to give me and my older brother $20. And we talking about 93, 94, 95, 96, 97. That time. She used to give us $20. And that would last us the entire day. That would include your bus transfers. Mm-hmm. That would include having fun at Cool Crest, playing some golf and playing in the arcade.
1: Right.
0: That would include something at Sonic, because Sonic is across the street from there, so we'd get the cheese tater tots with a hamburger or something.
1: My man.
0: And then we would walk over to Blue Ridge Mall.
1: Yep.
0: And then, you know, just spend a little time there.
1: Go into Music Land.
0: Jeans
1: West, merry-go-round.
0: Yeah, so, yeah.
1: Had a pocket full of tokens just burning a hole for that Miss Pac-Man machine in Donkey Kong.
0: We're gonna miss
1: it's real
0: you.
1: Talk, dog.
0: Yeah, we gonna those used to be the simple pleasures in the 90s when you hear old people or older people talking about, man, I miss when times were simple. And Cool Crest is definitely a semblance of that. And last thing before we go, Cool Crest was made in 1950. The same year as Carter Broadcast Group or Carter Media. So only show it to me, it shows more appreciation for what we have here. In right this here. Place. So appreciate what you got, why you have it, and put your all into it. Period. Coming up at about 6:50, these maps, man. The Supreme Court rejected these Missouri congressional maps. We'll let you know the latest on that, because it seems like it switches every 30 minutes. Mm-hmm. Right here on Hustle and Shine in the Morning, Kansas City's number one for hip-hop, R&B, and throwbacks.
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5: 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Got a wreck on the right shoulder, 435 northbound past Truman. Luckily, no delays. Cleared the wreck we had earlier up north, 35 southbound to Vivian. That ramp is open with no problems. Also, slow traffic due to more new construction. You are still slowing 70 eastbound between 18th and 27th. We thought it was over, but it's not. 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

0: 103 Jams, Kansas City's number one for hip-hop, R&B, and throwbacks. Good morning, Raytown. You up hustling and shining.
1: Time now is 6:53. Highs topping out at around 80 degrees. You're currently 67 at Northeast High School.
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0: 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Yeah, y'all know what the deal is. 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
1: Shout out to those mighty, mighty Vikings. Roosevelt Gibson, head coach.
0: Northeast!
1: Know what time it is?
0: Shout out to the podcast, all the podcasters at Northeast. We're creating a Northeast podcast.
1: Yeah,
0: with the students. They put me in charge of that.
1: Hey.
0: So,
1: whatever you need from me, I'm down. You know, as an alumni, you already know.
0: Yes, sir.
1: I'll be there on Thursday for the Heritage,
0: I'll be there too. The Hispanic Heritage Month. Yeah.
1: So we'll be setting up sound and doing all that good stuff.
0: There we go. I don't know what y'all doing, Northeast. Well, that's Trump right there and all the Missourian GOPs, because the Supreme Court over the weekend, B-dub, turned away an attempt to use a new Missouri congressional map backed by Trump, potentially putting an end to a long-running legal dispute as absentee voting is underway in the midterm elections. So this has been a back-and-forth thing, y'all. I know everybody's confused. Not everybody, but a lot of people are. And that's what their plan was to confuse voters on who to vote for, to confuse your actual ballot, because that's the thing now, is that some people are not going to be represented right within their ballots. And, ultimately, man, this is all about, to me, in my opinion, this is Brian, nobody else, Brian, be shining. It's all about voter suppression and causing confusion with this oh so important midterm election we got coming up, y'all.
1: Yeah, especially when Denny Hoskins was in contempt of court and was still trying to send out the new map after the Supreme Court told him no, that you have to go back to the 2022 map. Because that erases, breaking Kansas City up into three different districts makes absolutely no sense to me whatsoever. And you could tell what the plan was from the jump.
0: Makes sense to some people.
1: And you know you saw who the supporters were and what they were trying to do. And, you know, thank goodness that we're reverting back to the 2022 map. And now we get to vote in November on that new map by saying yay or nay. We don't want that in place at all moving forward, or we keep the 2022 moving forward.
0: Mm-hmm. Keep your head on a swivel.
1: Yeah.
0: Make sure you register to vote.
1: Please.
0: And make your power be heard at the polls, please.
1: That's why we say all elections matter, from the school board all the way to the Supreme Court. Know what you're voting for. Know who you're voting for. Get interested in this stuff so we can take care of our community and our people. And so we're not, if it wasn't for our voices, you know,
0: They would do whatever the hell they wanted to do.
1: We'd be voting under that new map that, you know, would basically take away our voice in Missouri. And our voice is loud.
2: God bless the United States.
0: It's time for that 7-Eleven roll call, y'all. Text it. If you got a shout out, you got somebody who you want to Jeff with, you got a boo, you got somebody who you like, a work wife, a work husband, or whatever. I'm trying to get people in trouble. Hit us up.
1: Tuesday.
0: Yeah. Hit that hood up, that attorney Roger White. I got you text line 816-900-4103. We got that 7-Eleven roll call on the way on Hustle and Shine in the Morning, Kansas City's number one for hip hop, R&B, and throwbacks.
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4: Good morning. Got some more accidents out there. Traffic is sponsored by Staples. Got a new wreck working, 435 northbound past Truman on the right shoulder. And we have another one just came in on the left shoulder, 35 southbound at front. You are stop and go from 16th Avenue. And stop and go traffic due to more construction. Let them do it, because we paid for it, y'all. 70 eastbound is slowing between 18th Street and 27th. Don't choose hard, choose Staples for workplace solutions, world-class reliability, and expert guidance. 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

0: 103 Jams, Kansas City's number one for hip-hop, R&B, and throwbacks. Take you back to the fall of 1994 with that one. Hey. Deanna would appreciate that. We miss you, D. Pause. Good morning, KCK. You up hustling and shining.
1: Time now is 7:13. Yeah, taking me back to Southwest Missouri State before it was Missouri State. And a library annex parties right there.
2: Pause. That was crazy.
1: Oh, man. Look, 7:13 is your time. High stopping out near 81 degrees. You're currently mostly cloudy sky, 67 degrees at Arrowhead.
0: Thank you, cousins, for tapping that Hot 103 Jams app and making hustle and shine in the morning a part of your daily morning routine. And also all the cousins out riding around and getting on 71, on 70, on 291, on 29, on Prospect, on Linwood, on Truce, on Shawnee Mission Parkway, wherever you are, however you're doing it. Thank you for making Hustle Shine in the morning part of your daily morning routine, cousin, because we know, we realize you literally could have been anywhere else in the world, but you decided to be with us, and we appreciate and love you, cousin. It's time for that 7-11 roll call. B-Dub, you got your simple text up, man.
1: I do. Shout out to my girl, Miss Cindy. What is good?
0: Oh,
1: Cindy in the building. How you doing, Cindy? Good to see you.
0: Hi, Miss Cindy.
1: Yeah. Good morning. This is from Aaron Sparkman. Happy birthday to wife Shell Finch from KCK. She's your number one listener, cousin.
0: Oh, we love
1: you.
0: You
1: make it special. Absolutely. Shell, we love and appreciate you. Thank you for tapping in each and every day to Hustle and Shine.
0: We got a lot of shout outs.
1: You know what I'm saying?
0: Okay.
1: A lot in the text line today. Charlotte Ford, want to say good morning to all my good people at Alpha Point and happy Taco Tuesday. Shout out to my son Isaiah, Raytown High School soccer player, number 8. Season not going how you want it, but don't quit. Everything's going to work out, all right? Happy birthday to Bishop Tyler Brown, 14 years old today, from your parents, Titus and Kendra. What else we got up in here?

0: And it's Baby Jackson checking in. What's going on? Kirkwood and Solomon family from Chef Taco. What's the word? My man Rich, always in the building. Rich, what's the word? And Stacey Davis. We love and appreciate y'all.
1: Yes, we do. Let's see. Who else? Who else we got to shout out?

0: 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Text the keyword gas. No trash, no trash, no basura. It's gas. 816-904-103 to the Attorney Roderick White. I got you text line.
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3: 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Three more days to go. You got this, y'all. Traffic is very, very heavy in this area. Be careful. 70 westbound between 291 Highway and Blue Ridge Boulevard. Also, still working on that wreck. It's blocked at the left shoulder. Bad spot to be in. 35 southbound at front. You are stop and go past Parvin. And more bumper-to-bumper traffic. 70 eastbound between 18th Street and 27th due to more construction. 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
3: Good morning. I'm LaMonica Logan, and here's what's happening. Black and Veatch is staying in Overland Park. The Overland Park City Council voted yesterday to approve a new world headquarters for the company. The new headquarters is expected to open in 2029. A groundbreaking ceremony will take place this fall. 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
1: Time now is 7:25. Mostly cloudy today. High near 81. Currently 67 degrees at Kip Legacy.
2: And Rick Ross is in, seems to be some hot water as, there has been some allegations of him putting hands on somebody. Tia Kemp, who is the mother of Rick Ross's eldest son, reacted after Jasmine Kendrick accused Rick Ross of physically assaulting her.
3: Get out of that man's. You can't stay in the mansion forever. It's temporary. It's called fun times. I ain't feeling sorry for no. I ain't, because one thing I know that fat ain't for to do is hit nobody. You fight on yourself, girl. I don't believe it's cameras all around that new state of the house. Will, pull up the cameras. They can't get none of that money now. Ain't nobody getting none of that motherfucking money.
2: Yanti don't take nothing serious, do she?
1: Whatsoever.
2: These are allegations to this point, and yeah, keep your hands to yourself, man. Exactly. If you ever in that situation, you in the heat of the moment, try to mediate, man. Don't try to escalate. Try to calm that thing down, no matter how your ego is feeling. Yep. So yeah, it is what it is with that. All right, in other news, as soon as I can get my notes out, Jacquees, some people's king of R&B. He was arrested over the weekend and is facing 3 charges of battery on an officer, firefighter, or EMT. First offense, DUI involving alcohol or drugs, and resisting or obstructing an officer without violence. So he was charged with drinking and driving, I guess, supposedly. So
1: had a little bit too much liquid courage and then put hands on the officers of the law. That's not all good.
2: Yeah, you'll end up not being the king of R&B soon.
1: They want that lick back.
4: R&B. Ribs and barbecue. Rocks and blunts. He ain't the king of R&B.
2: Don't drink and drive either.
1: Please.
2: Call your Uber. Chill out. Call your cousin. He ain't doing nothing no way. He can pick you up.
1: Be safe. Yeah. Take care of you. Get to your next destination.
2: Coming up, y'all, we're talking about CASA in Johnson County and the great services they offer our community with my homie Astra Gardner. That's coming up on Hustle and Shine in the Morning on Kansas City's number one for hip-hop, R&B, and throwbacks.
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5: Good morning. We've got some busyness going on out there. 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Merge over. This is a wreck. 35 southbound past Antioch. You are stop and go from Lamar. Also another wreck on the left shoulder. 35 southbound at front. You're stop and go past Parvin. And more bumper to bumper traffic due to construction. 70 eastbound is slowing between 18th Street and 27th. 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
2: Time now is 7:31. Mostly cloudy today with a high near 81. Mostly cloudy skies right now, 67 degrees at Raytown South.
1: You just heard Bryson Tiller on that joint right there. Well, we're sending you to one of the hottest R&B shows of the fall. He's coming here into the town this weekend, y'all. It is a Bryson Tiller hot ticket winning week. See Bryson Tiller, Ty Dolla $ign, Majee Jordan, and Austin Mills live on the Neo Trap Soul Tour this Sunday the 4th at the Morton Amphitheater. 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Matter of fact, that's my jam coming up in about an hour. Mm-hmm. You can get you some of them tickets. When we give you that Bryson Tiller keyword, text it to win. It's a Bryson Tiller hot ticket winning week only from Kansas City's number one for hip-hop, R&B, and throwbacks. We are Hot 103 Jams. So this morning, B-Dub,
2: yes, sir.
1: I'm talking with not only one of my favorite college classmates, but also a young lady who has accomplished so much in her life. She's now the CEO of Johnson County CASA, hey. Ms. Astra Garner. Good morning. I almost called you by your other last name, your maiden name. My bad. How you doing, Mrs. Garner?
3: I'm good. How are you?
1: We are great. Thank you for joining us on Hustle and Shine in the morning. And Johnson County CASA, please just explain the services that you all provide.
3: So at CASA of Johnson and Wyandotte Counties, we provide caring adults for children who are in the foster care system, someone who's going to get to know the child, someone who's going to go to court and advocate for their best interest, because a lot of adults have a lot of other adults representing them. And so we provide adults, we train them, we recruit them to support the children as they go through that process.
1: And I understand that you're always looking for volunteers or mentors of all kind to come help.
3: Always looking for volunteers, always looking for advocates. We have staff that are lockstep with you through the entire process, so we never like throw you out to the wolves. We have a 30-hour training process before you ever are introduced to a courtroom or to a child, and just lots of support. And a lot of our advocates say that it's a very fulfilling experience to be able to be that support for a youth during this time in their life.
1: So now you got the 2026 Hops and Barley, one final cheers. You're gathering familiar faces, friends, and those that know the name. And it's going down at the Budweiser Brew House at Sporting Park. Now, there's a goal you're trying to reach, and we almost there. You're trying to get, is this $130
3: million?
1: $130,000.
3: $130,000, right. Excuse me, I meant $130
1: million. I thought that was a apostrophe, but it was a dot. Right. My bad. So $130,000.
2: Astra said, I'll take that $130 million right now.
3: Absolutely. 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
2: Mr. Sherman,
3: million,
2: where you at?
3: We'll take it.
1: We're at $93,000, and we're trying to accomplish this by this weekend.
3: October 16th is the date, yes.
1: Oh, the 16th. Okay, okay, yes. Good. We got us a little time.
3: Got a little time.
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3: So our website, casajwc.org, is the best place. 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
1: So I have to tell you all about this. This is October 16th date that we have with the 2026 Hops and Barley, one final cheers. We'll talk about that coming up at about 8:09. But you already know, we got to throw it to Stacey Shaw, the official attorney of Hustle and Shine in the Morning. Good morning, Stacey. What you got for us?
4: 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Today, we're going to be talking about what happens after you get granted an order of protection. We'll be right back at 7:50.
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6: Good morning. 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Remember, don't hit the car in front of you. We have a wreck block in the right lane, 50 Highway westbound at Chipman Road. Your stop and go from 291 Highway, the West Junction. Also, two right lanes are blocked, 35 southbound past Antioch. This is in Merriam. Stop and go from Lamar. The left shoulder is now blocked with a new wreck, 35 southbound at Front. Your stop and go from Parkman. 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

0: 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Stacy Shaw knows the law with Hustle and Shine on Hot 103 Jam.
1: It is time to throw it to the official attorney of Hustle and Shine in the morning, Stacy Shaw. She knows the law. 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
2: We're going to be talking about what happens after you get an order of protection. So if you don't know what an order of protection is, it's when the court gives you an order saying another person cannot be around you. Usually it's going to give a certain amount of feet that they have to stay away. They can't contact you by phone, social media, or through third parties. This is just an order, and it's not going to mean anything if you do not report when people violate the order of protection. When you violate an order of protection, it is a crime. And so anytime the person is violating the order, meaning that they are reaching out to you, they're coming to your house, they're trying to contact you through third parties, you have to call the police. Okay, so this is a process in order to protect yourself. It's not just a one and done, because sometimes if people need an order of protection, that's not always going to stop them. And so it is a process that you are utilizing the court system to protect yourself. And so every single time you're going to what? Call the police. You're also going to be keeping track of how they are contacting you. If they're coming to your house, make sure that you save the ring footage. Or if you have neighbors, ask them for the ring footage as soon as it happens, because that stuff does not stay around forever. And so, or people, you know, don't keep it on their devices. The next thing you're going to want to do is save all of the text messages, all of the Facebooks, and make sure that you have that and preserve it so you can turn it over to the prosecutor who's going to be handling the case. So you want to make sure that you are continuing to be diligent in order for that order of protection to work. And so if you've got questions about this process or other legal processes, including family law, personal injury, criminal, and traffic, you can always give us a call at 816-359-1877. You can find me online at stacyshawlaw.com and on all social media at Stacy Shaw Law. Remember, today is Tuesday, so make sure to hop over to KPRT Gospel 1590 at 11:30, where I'm going to be talking about this issue and some more legal issues at 11:30 for Faith Justice Victory. Okay, so it's a part of the Shaw Nation Community Classroom. It's a real easy listen. We would love to have you, and so make sure to tell your church members, families, and friends to come over and listen to that at 11:30 for Faith Justice Victory on Gospel 1590. And so until next time, walk in God's blessing.
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3: 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Right lane is blocked. Merge over. It's a wreck. 50 Highway westbound at Chipman. Your stop and go from 291 Highway to West Junction. Also, two right lanes are blocked from an earlier wreck. 35 southbound past Antioch and Merriam. Stop and go from Mission, Southwest Boulevard. And one more wreck on the left shoulder. Stop and go from Parvin, 35 southbound at Front Street. 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

0: Hot 103 Jams, Kansas City's number one for hip-hop, R&B, and throwbacks. KCK, good morning. Yup, hustling and shining.
1: Time now is 8:12, mostly cloudy today, high near 81. It is currently 67 degrees, cloudy skies at KU Med.
0: We got to pick up our conversation that we were having with Astra Gardner, the CEO of Johnson County and Wyandotte County of CASA. And you're having a volunteer connection event going down this Saturday that I'm going to be a part of. Please talk about that.
2: So we are having a recruitment and appreciation event. One of the biggest ways that we recruit volunteers is through current volunteers. So if you are a current CASA in Jackson County, Johnson County, Wyandotte County, come out to our park, bring a friend. If you are a former foster parent and you're like, my license expired, I still want to support the cause, come out and learn about CASA. We'll have free burgers and hot dogs and things for the kids to do. But it's really a time for us to just casually let the community know who we are and invite them to spend some time with us so we can help make a difference in the life of these children.
0: Where are your places of most need when you talk about volunteers, and what sorts of characteristics are you looking for from people?
2: So the characteristics are definitely somebody who has a heart for children, somebody who is kind and caring. These people make a difference in the lives of our children for many years to come. And so we're so grateful that they would give their time to us. But in an area of greatest need, is really around the fact that when we think about the makeup of the state of Kansas is 6% black, and the amount of black children in foster care is 3.5 times that number, right? Mm. So last year in Kansas, CASAs across the state served 222 black children, but we had 18 black CASA advocates. And that's not to say we don't appreciate the advocates that we currently have. You don't have to be black to love a black child, to support a black child, to advocate for a black child. But we do want some additional voices at the table as we continue to move forward.
0: It's important. I'm going to be frank with you, because in this society where our votes, I don't want to make this a political thing, but our votes are being toned down, where there's been voter suppression, and that's just a microcosm of life. And so when our voices are not heard, when we're not culturally being, I don't want to say accepted, or culturally being represented, I'll say it kind of hurts you as a person. It kind of hurts your growth. It stunts your growth a little bit. So I think it's important to have, a fair representation of all cultures, of everybody represented, and not just, you know, one or two. I'm just a big advocate of that, though. And then let's also talk about October 16th, again, the event that we got going on with the Hobson Bailey.
2: Yeah, so that is our biggest fundraiser of the year. As you stated, we are close to our goal, but we are not quite there yet. So if you're interested in attending Hops and Barley, if you can't attend but you want to donate, maybe you're trying to, you know, give some money out before the end of the year, we will definitely take that. So you can reach us at casajwc.org to learn more about volunteering, being an advocate, and also attending Hops and Barley on October 16th.
1: Is Hops and Barley a free event to attend, or is there a cost for the ticket? And
2: there is a cost for the ticket because it's our fundraiser. There is no cost to attend our volunteer engagement event this Saturday at our park in Roland Park, Kansas. But yeah, if you go to casajwc.org, actually, I believe there's a pop-up. Every time I go there, it's a yellow pop-up that says Hops and Barley. So if you click on that, get your ticket.
0: I cannot wait. Thank you so much for having me involved in this. I'm always trying to advocate for our babies who are underrepresented. And, it's no different with CASA in Johnson County and Wyandotte County. Again, they got a goal of 130,000 trying to get to 71% there. We are almost there. We're going to reach that by October 16th for sure.
2: I believe it will happen.
0: Hops and Barley is going down. One final cheers is going down at the Budweiser Brew House at Sporting Park. Astra Gardner, thank you so much.
1: Thank you.
0: For always being a friend and coming on Hustle and Shine in the morning.
2: Thanks for having me.
0: We will definitely have you back. Shout out to CASA in Johnson County and Wyandotte County.
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4: 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Well, we have more stop-and-go traffic out there. Southbound 169 between 69 Highway Vivian Road and 9 Highway, bumper to bumper. Also, watch out for a wreck on the right shoulder, 50 Highway westbound at Chipman, and also the right lane. You're backed up to 291 Highway. One more on the right shoulder as well, 35 southbound past Antioch. You're backed up from Southwest Boulevard. And another wreck on the right shoulder, 470 westbound past Raytown Road. Audible makes traffic less of an annoyance and more of an opportunity for another chapter. Visit audible.com for a 30-day free trial. 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
7: Good morning, I'm LaMonica Logan, and here's what's happening. University of Missouri football player Deanne Hopkins is named the SEC Defensive Lineman of the Week. Hopkins had 3.5 sacks in Mizzou's 31-24 loss at Mississippi State this past weekend. The sophomore now has 6 sacks this season. And former Missouri Attorney General Andrew Bailey is stepping down as Deputy Director of the FBI. Bailey announced yesterday that he plans to return to his family in Missouri. Bailey was appointed as Deputy Director of the FBI last year after previously serving as Missouri Attorney General from 2022 to 2025. Liberty Mutual customizes your auto and home insurance so you only pay for what you need. 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
1: Time now, 8:28, mostly cloudy, high near 81. Mostly cloudy right now, 67 degrees at the shops at Blue Parkway.
2: Ray J opens up about his recent health struggles, and it sounds serious.
3: My liver is f***ed up. My heart is f***ed up. I wake up and I know it. I still don't give a f***. I still haven't went and got a check. Eventually, my is gonna die. What else is gonna happen? The ambulance is gonna come, and hopefully, we make it through. But if we die, it'll be like, it's about time. We was waiting.
2: Okay, so Ray J is 45. He'll be 46 in January. Mm-hmm. I state that because if you notice, black men and our health problems, when they get to their 50s, it gets scary. A lot of black, especially entertainers, when they get up there, it's a bad feeling, man. It's a lot of black men that die in their 50s in his position. And I'm praying that he comes to his senses and tries to get on top of that.
1: Right. Take care of yourself. Figure out what's going on and live every day with purpose. Mm-hmm. That's been the biggest thing. You know me, my health struggles.
2: Yeah.
1: 6 life-saving surgeries last year within a year. I am grateful that I'm still here and he's not done and I'm doing everything that I possibly can. I know you doing everything you possibly can to make sure that you're around for a long time. The warning signs are there. Take care of yourself.
2: Amen.
1: That's
2: Nothing else to say about that.
1: Apologize.
2: It's Libra season, y'all. We celebrating them birthdays on the way at about 8:40, I hope. Right here on Hustle and Shine in the Morning, Kansas City's number one for hip-hop, R&B, and throwbacks.
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4: Good morning. We're trying to wrap them up, hopefully quickly. 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Got 2 wrecks we need to wrap up. 50 Highway westbound at Chipman, and one more on the right shoulder, 35 southbound past Antioch. This one has you backed up to Southwest Boulevard. And, of course, stop-and-go traffic due to more construction, 70 eastbound between 18th Street and 27th. 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

Well, now that that is taken care of, it is time for birthday announcements.

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Happy birthday, Devontae Swain. 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Happy birthday to the son of Run DMC member Rev Run, JoJo Simmons. 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
0: 816-540-1033. Cousins, it's time for you to sing in front of your city and maybe win your little prize too. 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
5: That is correct. And we got two tickets to see Bryson Tiller live, the Neo Trap Soul Tour going down this weekend at the brand new Morton Amphitheater. Guests, of course, Ty Dolla $ign, Mazee Jordan, Austin Mills. And, I need you to do what, B-Shine? And what they singing today?
0: Y'all gotta hit us up, 816-540-1033 and finish these lyrics.

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1: 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Got a staller blocking that left lane merge over 435 southbound past Gregory. And watch out for a wreck on the right shoulder and your stop and go from Cambridge Circle in this area, 35 northbound past I-670 Broadway Boulevard. 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
3: Good morning, cousin. Who is this?
4: Joanne.
3: How you feeling this morning, Joanne?
4: Amazing.
3: Oh, I like that. Okay, me too, me too. That's the type of energy we on right here on Hustle and Shine. Quickly, what type of air freshener you got in your car?
4: I don't have one in my
3: right
4: now.
3: Oh, yikes. Oh, okay. Yikes. Yeah, we need a fresh
4: air. My car naturally smells good.
3: Yeah, okay. All right.
5: Smell like onion rings and french fries.
3: All that seasoning in there. All right. You're trying to go to the Neo Trap Soul Tour. It's going down this weekend. You want these tickets?
4: I definitely do.
3: Well, we got to hear you finish these lyrics. Let's get it.

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1: I got money in the bank. I'll be in a green Cadillac. In a bed like, ooh. Okay, flawless execution, perfectly done. We know you be singing that in the club. Okay.
2: And in the car.
1: You got those tickets too. Okay, yeah. Those tickets to go see Bryson Tiller, Majid Jordan, Ty Dolla $ign, they are yours. Who you taking with you?
0: I might take one of my little friends. I don't know
2: yet. Situationship.
1: Oh, right. Yeah.
2: Situationship.
1: Pull out the Rolodex. Don't check the DMs.
2: Right. I'm going to take one of my little friends.
1: Okay. Good luck to you on that. Yeah. Joanne. All right, cousin. Go ahead and tell Kansas City. What morning shows getting you hooked up?
0: Hustle and Shine in the morning. 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
4: 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And one more wreck on the right shoulder. You do have a backup from Cambridge Circle, 35 northbound pass, I-670. 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And remember, you are loved. 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
1: 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Look for highs in the lower 80s. Currently in South KC, you are mostly cloudy. 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

0: Allen for hip-hop, R&B, and throwbacks. KCK, good morning. You are up hustling and shining on this Taco Tuesday. 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
25: Look for highs in the lower 80s. Could be some thunderstorms later on. Mostly cloudy and 69 currently in South KC.
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12: overwhelmingly striking down the state's near total abortion ban.
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10: 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Vote no on 3 to stop the abortion ban. 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
0: Julie Jones kicking off your Tuesday. We got a lot going on. Playmaker Bryson Tiller winning week and the $500 fill qualifying week for them gas cards. I did my daily gas check-in today. It's down a little bit, but now, since Trump don't agree to Iran's paying... Gas going up, I think, $107 a barrel.
2: Oh, my God.
0: Stop playing in our face. And you know there was a rumor. This was not confirmed, but it was on Jake Tapper's show that he was going to try to use martial law for the midterms. And then we got Jill, what's her name, Stein popping up. Girl, bye. Bye. You couldn't even spell Kool-Aid right.
2: Pulling all these tricks and rabbits and raccoons and possums out of a hat. Yeah. It ain't working, dog. Call it a day and get back to reality.
0: That's why it's so important that you register to vote and take your power to the polls. The voter registration deadline or to update your registration for Missouri is October 7th. Also in Kansas, October 13th. Go to your Secretary of State website. And don't
2: forget,
0: it's coming up. And the new law that allows certain felony convictions to restore their voting rights as well. We want your voices to be heard. You surge your time.
2: Yeah.
0: You have a say and a right to say what you want to see in our community.
2: Yes.
0: Point blank, period.
2: Yes.
0: But people won't be hearing you today because you my boss, kind of. You one of my bosses.
2: That's right. I'm searching for production right now. I've been searching. I'm looking for it.
0: You take that Glenn Jones on somewhere. I got a doctor appointment today. I need to leave here by 3:58. So do not play my face.
2: I already
0: face,
2: got
0: playmaker.
2: Stuff for Deanna later.
0: Okay, cool. Get Deanna hustle. I'm sure I'll be back down the hall to see you in a few, but right
2: Shout
0: now,
2: Shout out to Julie
0: playmaker.
2: With the praise break earlier too. Get my day started.
0: Oh, when I was singing, what did I sing? I didn't remember what I sang.
2: It just, see, that's how the spirit flows. You didn't know what you were singing. It just came out naturally.
0: I sang glory, glory, hallelujah.
2: There you go.
0: To lay my burdens down.
2: There you go.
0: Won't he do it? Well, the $500 Philip Premium link is now open for the next 10 minutes. Mm. Text the keyword DRIVE to 816-900-4103. The attorney, Roderick White. I got you text line. And you'll get the secret link. You qualify to win a $500 gas card play. We'll make the announcement on my daddy's late birthday.
2: Yeah.
0: October 9th, 4:12 p.m. It's fueled by Fire Marshal Entertainment. And what other station that you got to ride with, play?
2: Oh, the only one in the city. Hot 103 Jams, baby.
0: You know.
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0: All right, partly cloudy and 73 at Sumner Academy in the dot. One of our features for Game of the Week. 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They're also holding their homecoming this Saturday featuring the theme Under the Sea. I pray y'all have a good, safe, wonderful time. By this afternoon, we could see some thunderstorms moving the area, even temps throughout the night as well. Temps in the low 80s by this afternoon, and tonight periods of rain and thunderstorms, temps about 70.
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0: 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Julie Jones with you on your Tuesday. Thank you so much for letting me be a part of your workday, or if you in your ride now. 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Coming up, 11:13, got your hot topics. The deadly shooting at the Waldo, the Casey's in Waldo. We now have identified the victim. Still don't know any details. How Trump's big, beautiful, ugly, ugly beard could affect many in the metro, as far as those who are waiting on their green cards and they haven't got them quite yet, but yet they're here. So what do you do? And folks not getting their paychecks, child. All you have to do is not give me one paycheck and I'm gonna think you fired me and I'm gonna go collect my unemployment till I get a new job. I said what I said. Anyway, we'll talk about that and more. So keep it here in your midday party. Your number one for hip-hop, R&B, and throwbacks, where you are always my VIP. 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
3: KCTV 5 spoke with a business owner and a neighbor after 21-year-old Lavetta Doolin was found shot to death in the Casey's gas station, 79th and Wardle in the Waldo area overnight Sunday. Medics tried to save her life, but tragically she died at the scene. They're still trying to piece together what led to her death. If you know anything, please call 816-474-TIPS. While employees at Cool Crest walked out last week after not receiving multiple paychecks, temporarily closing the venue. Child, all you got to do is not give me one, and I'm not here. As much as I love my family at CBG, let me not get a check. I will be at home lounging until I see the direct deposit hit the bank. Anyway, KSHB's Lauren Schwenker found the owner of Venture Landing, a Florida-based company. Honey, sis did her job. Called, text, emailed the listed owner, Hank Woodburn. Homeboy ain't even responded. Run these people they checks. People without U.S. citizenship or permanent residency status will lose Medicaid coverage starting tomorrow unless their immigration status changes, and that would have to be awfully quick. Community health organizations are working to find these families other options before the deadline. The program manager of health insurance, Jim Torres, at Samuel U. Rogers Health Center, spoke on why this is all taking place to KCTV 5.
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16: All right. Right now, it's probably sunny. We see some more sun for now. Okay. 76 at the shops on Blue Parkway. Now, this afternoon, we might have some thunderstorms in the area. Temps in the low 80s. The tonight periods of rain and a thunderstorm. Temps around 70.
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2: 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Oh, yeah. Cold world. Oh, yeah. Yeah, this is for all the fans that waited, that hated. Oh.

0: knew I could hit high, that high note like Kalani. I could do that in my 20s, but now this 50 voice ain't 20 voice. And I'm with a 3 Jam, Fifth City's number one for hip-hop, R&B, and throwbacks. Julie Jones with you on your Tuesday. And gotta say, we present once again High 1-3 Jams, the high school game of the week. And you have until 11:59 tonight to vote on the upcoming matchups under the lights. You got Grandview at Ruskin, Schlegel at Sumner, and of course their homecoming is Saturday, so that's pretty dope. East at Southeast, Wyandotte at Harmon, and Northeast at Lincoln Prep. So make sure you get your vote on and support our student athletes. Coming up 12 noon, our request lunch party, 12:13. Three hot things, including getting some flag football at Park University. I am definitely here for it. This whole Kansas Senate race, Dr. Roger Marshall, just stop it, because we'll talk about that and more. And don't forget, the deadline to register to vote or update your voter information in Missouri, October 7th, which is coming in October 13th in Kansas. Make sure you go to your Secretary of State website and chat. Take your power to the polls. You know, it is a Bryson Tiller Hot Ticket Winning Week, and I got 2 tickets for you. Texter 10, text the keyword tickets to see Mr. Bryson Tiller live on the Neo Trap Soul Tour going down October 4th at the brand new Morton Amphitheater. He's going to have some special guests as well, including Ty Dolla $ign. Yes, here for it, Austin Mills and more. Just text the keyword tickets to 816-900-4103. The attorney, Roger White, I got you text line. 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
16: Overwhelmingly striking down the state's near total abortion ban.
14: We made it clear that we don't want the government making medical decisions for us and for our families. 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
17: That's the second time Missourians will be voting on abortion.
14: 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The Show Me State already showed the politicians once that we don't want an abortion ban. Let's show them again. Vote no on 3 to stop the abortion ban. 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
2: Krishna Lee is the program's inaugural head coach. She's currently the GM of the Kansas City Glory of the Women's National Football Conference. She earned 4 Women's Football Alliance All-American selections and Defensive Player of the Year in both the league and conference level.
3: Fox 4 reporting on Park University with its first ever women's flag football team, giving the receipts for Krishna Lee, the program's inaugural head coach. Definitely here for it. While the Johnson County Election Office will be moving 2 of its polling locations due to Reverend Adam Hamilton being on the ballot, both his Methodist Church of the Resurrection Main Leawood campus and the Olathe Satellite Campus, because the church, they say, serves as a place of business for Hamilton. I get it. Hamilton recently called out Johnson County for not being more diverse. Here's a clip of what he had to say.
4: My own kids, when they graduated from high school, they didn't want to live in Johnson County. One of them wanted to live in Chicago. The other one wanted to live in New York City. And even when they moved back, it was like, I don't want to live in Johnson County beige. Even the city of Overland Park is recognizing, you know, we've got to do something to be attractive to diverse groups of people, or else we don't have a future.
3: In response, his opponent, incumbent Dr. Roger Marshall, tweeted, people are starting to realize who the real Adam Hamilton is, a liberal Democrat, all in his own words.
5: So what's wrong with wanting more diversity of the people God created, every tribe, every nation? You ain't read the book of Acts?
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5: And a new survey of 2,000 workers found 48% are career cushioning, quietly preparing for potential job loss while still employed. 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
3: Ooh, Jesus, be a fence around me today, Father. Anyway, right now, if you only knew, right now it is partly sunny and 77 at the Hot 103 Jam Studios. Temps today in the low 80s with a chance of thunderstorms this afternoon and periods of rain and thunderstorms tonight. Temps around 70.
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1: 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Julie Jones wrapping up the R-Request Lunch Party. 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
2: Madonna returned to the VMA stage for the first time in 23 years. And some people criticized her for trying to recreate. They think that she's trying to recreate her look and moves at 68 years old. Meanwhile, actress Jasmine Guy, who is back in the reboot of her sitcom, A Different World, responded to nasty posts about how she looks at 64.
1: On The View yesterday, as Madonna returned to the VMA stage Sunday night, first time in 23 years. Whoopi, I think she's 69. Once again, the issue of ageism came up. You know, folks came for Jasmine Guy on the Different World reboot on how she's aged naturally. Let folks just live and win. All the co-hosts weighed in with valuable opinions, but Sunny Hostin, my Sarah, who will be 58 this year, when she said this, it hit home.
3: Someone being widowed in my age group, someone having a stroke, someone having a heart attack. It feels like there, but for the grace of God, go I. How dare you shame someone for trying to age well and beautifully and just live? We need to realize what a blessing it is to be able to get to be that age.
2: That's why I love
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17: Less than 2 years ago, we voted to end Missouri's abortion ban.
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17: Amendment 3 would bring back an abortion ban, taking away women's rights to make their own medical decisions. 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It would even delay care in life-threatening situations. 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The Show Me State already showed the politicians once that we don't want an abortion ban. Let's show them again. Vote no on 3 to stop the abortion ban. 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
4: So he's not financially equal to Tone.
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6: MTV, 7 o'clock, my dirty pleasure. Tammy Roman's caught in the act unfaithful. As you just heard, Latoya feels she won dollars and the ABCD. But I've never seen this happen on Tammy's show. Trey, who's broke, but sex game ain't no joke, actually bust in the session?
7: How about that?
6: What do you mean?
7: You and me, we together.
4: Wow, I didn't even finish my conversation.
6: Hey, sit the down. He does. Lolita, I know you watching with me, girl.
8: Good morning, students. This is your principal, Mr. Belding.
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6: In a clip from one of my favorite Queen shows when I went to Urban Junior High, Dennis Haskins, best known for playing principal Richard Belding on Saved by the Bell, then reprised the role on multiple spinoffs, has died at the age of 75. He had been living with Parkinson's for about 8 years. This is the second cast member who's passed away. Dustin Diamond, who played Screech, died in 2021 at the age of 41, man. While Megan Thee Stallion has released her Tina Tuesday freestyle.
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16: All right. Partly sunny and 80 on the campus of Penn Valley, NCC. Hey, girl, Dr. Bridges in the building. Oh, no. She's at the other one in Maple Woods. My bad. It's just going to stay about 80 this afternoon with clouds possibly moving in as well as a thunderstorm. Periods of rain and thunderstorms tonight. Temps around 70.
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I'ma have him eating, sucking toes. Look cute in the face, heavy on the backside. If you don't get it baptized, get your out my face. I don't want him. But if I did, I'd be sitting

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1: So recently, Snooki, you know, Jersey Shore, made the announcement she's cancer-free after being diagnosed with stage 1 cervical cancer. And what was the problem? She kept putting off her pap smears. Well, nurse Tiffany Gillespie, she and I had a convo about the importance of getting your pap smears. I'm pulling a bit of it out the crate because it's so important.
2: I'm talking about cervical cancer. Now, I know the word cancer is scary, but stay with me because this is one of those cancers that we can actually prevent. Cervical cancer, it affects the cervix, which is a part of a woman's reproductive system. So let's talk about anatomy for a minute because it's important that we know our anatomy. You have the vagina, the cervix, and the uterus. Now, the vagina or birth canal, and I think of this as the building housing a movie theater. You know, you got all kinds of presentations going on inside. Then you have the cervix, which is like the door between the hallway and the uterus, which is the theater itself. Now, with our cervical cancer, it's prevalent in all communities. And the truth is, cervical cancer just doesn't appear overnight. It develops slowly, but it gives us time to stop it. Most cases of cervical cancer are caused by the HPV virus. That is the human papillomavirus. We have about 200 strains of HPV and know that there are only about 40 that affect our genitals. Many people get HPV, don't even know it. It can go away on its own. It can sit there quietly and causes changes in the cervix that can turn into cancer in the later years. What are our risk factors for getting HPV? Number one, unprotected sex. Second is through smoking. We asked, how does smoking cause cervical cancer? Because smoking affects the cells of the cervix. What do we do as far as screening? We can have an HPV test or a pap smear, and these can be done by our OBGYNs and our primary care physician. Let us talk about vaccinations. We can have the HPV vaccine used to protect against certain types of HPV as early as between the ages of 9 and 14, and this is good for girls and boys. We want to introduce it into the body before they become sexually active. You can get the vaccine in your adult years, but remember, it cannot cure a current infection. So the takeaway is, cervical cancer does not have to be deadly, which HPV vaccination, regular screening, and awareness, we can stop it before it starts. Talk to a healthcare provider, get screened, and encourage vaccinations because protecting women's health protects our families and our communities. Prevention is power and health is wealth.
1: 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Your workday wrap-up, 2:13. 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The attorney, Roger White, I got your text line. 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
1: Well, anytime someone's like, oh my gosh, I paid this much money for gas today, I'm like, I don't know anything about that, and I'm really happy that I don't. I really challenge people to, like, try carpooling. It's like, it kind of cuts the gas in half.
2: Don't think I can carpool for work, but I might be able to for church, though. As gas prices are down by, what, 7 cents, but they might go back up, child, after Melania's husband didn't like the deal with Iran. But anyway, on Monday, the Mid-America Regional Council, MARC, launched their Way to Go program as part of their Green Commute Challenge, encouraging Kansas Cityans to use alternative modes of transportation throughout October, including carpooling. That was MARC's Way to Go program director, Linnell Hagebrook, speaking to KSHB 41. In fact, she carpools with coworkers from KC's Northeast neighborhood to downtown for work. She sold her car 4 years ago, child. Federal grants fund the Way to Go program, which aims to reduce air pollution. While yesterday, a student was arrested at Leavenworth High School after a handgun was discovered in their backpack. And thank God, students alerted staff. Yes, speak up. He was detained. No one was injured. While police have identified the woman shot in the parking lot of Casey's 79th and Warnell Sunday night as 21-year-old LaVita Doolin. Wow, 21. Medics tried to save her life, but she died at the scene. If you know anything, please call the TIPS hotline, 816-474-TIPS. That's your workday wrap-up. Top 103. 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
2: Right now, cloudy and 81 at the Grandview Triangle. As you see, the clouds are moving in. We could have thunderstorms late this afternoon and periods of rain and thunderstorms tonight. Temps about 70.
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0: 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Julie Jones wrapping up the midday party. And now through October 15th is National Hispanic Heritage Month. 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Of course, Deanna Hustle taking over for Playmaker while he is kind of one of the bosses.
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0: 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For real, for real. 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
1: Well, I was driving on in, I saw a hot topic of Savannah James, LeBron James' wife, and her best friend. Now, the story is they just were having a conversation. They were both flying, the best friend and Savannah James. Okay. They were flying out somewhere. Okay. Savannah, of course, flew first class, and her best friend was coach. So now the conversation is, some people are like, well, no, I would be entitled to being bumped up because, you know, I'm the best friend of Savannah James. And now some people are like, well, why would she, if that's what she paid for, why would she, you know? So I'm curious of your opinion when it comes to friendships and tricking on them or having a little bit of extra money.
0: Well, if I was in Savannah James' tax bracket, which I'm not, I would automatically buy my friend a first class ticket. But that's just how I rock. Mm-hmm. People who are close to me know that I have a heart of generosity, but that's just me. Now, if she went ahead and bought her a ticket on her own, it could be that she doesn't want Savannah to be like, and she's like, no, girl, yeah. I got my
1: and
0: own
1: she,
0: stuff.
1: And she did
0: it.
1: Say something similar to that in the video, mm-hmm. that she just was like, I'm cool. And the friend has her own money too. She has her own entrepreneurship and business.
0: Oh,
1: so,
0: okay. So she's not regular money.
1: Yeah, she's not regular money either. She just didn't want to pay for that. And I think that Savannah should be getting first class because you're LeBron James' wife. You shouldn't be in Gin Pop.
0: No, because that's going to be, people going to be trying to get in your face.
1: Exactly.
0: And, yeah, girl, you're going to end up on everybody's telephone. Mm-hmm. But I feel the friend, though, even though she got money, because if the Lord blessed me with money.
1: You going to take us all on the trip.
0: Well, I told you if I hit them numbers, y'all got to sign them NDAs, though. But if he give me some money, I still probably wouldn't fly first class because I am frugal.
1: Yeah. Terry Crews' character on Everybody Hates Chris wasn't the wrong character.
0: I'm just saying. Nah, don't be fooled by this job. Your girl is frugal. Now I'll spend some money on some food.
1: Yeah,
0: for sure.
1: Yeah, you will do that. That's definitely
0: a sacrifice. Mm-hmm. That's a sacrifice. All right, well, Deanna Hustle's about to take you home on your number one for hip-hop, R&B, and throwbacks.
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0: Y103 Jams, Kansas City's number one for that hip-hop, R&B, and throwbacks. KC, it's your favorite cousin, Deanna Hustle, filling in on the Playmaker Show. If you didn't know, today is National Coffee Day. Now, while I am not a fan of coffee, I'm not even a fan of tea. 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In the meantime, Y103 Jams, we trying to put some gas in your ride with a $500 fill-up. 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Now, we got more music on your way, and we also got to talk about which rapper just became a father, and another famous singer who walked out on a date. He tells the details of why. But in the meantime, it's a Bryson Tiller winning week. I got my hands on the tickets. I'm trying to figure out which one of our cousins I'm going to pass that thing to. The keyword is tickets. Text me right now, 816-900-4103. Hit up the attorney, Roger White, I Got You text line, because he can turn your wreck into a check online at igotyou.net. I'm looking forward. Text the number 10 right now to send that keyword tickets over. We got two tickets that are on the line for you to get that hookup to go see Bryson Tiller live on the Neo Trap Soul Tour. It's going down October 4th at the brand new Morton Amphitheater. Also, they got Ty Dolla $ign, My G Jordan, and Austin Mills. You can get your tickets now at KPRS.com, but you can also be texting number 10 and get that hookup. 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
0: 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Currently, we're at 66. Rain is in the forecast for the remainder of tonight.
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0: Hot 103 Jams, Kansas City's number one for that hip-hop, R&B, and throwbacks. The Auntie and Uncle Anthem right there. I love that record. T.I. did his big one with that for sure. It's your favorite cousin, Deanna Hustle, filling in on the Playmaker Show. 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Always caring about the community. We are Hot 103 Jams. Now, last break, we got one of our cousins, Janice, hooked up with a pair of tickets. So she is going to see Bryson Tiller. We got more tickets on the way throughout the Playmaker Show. We also chatted about which celebrity rapper has just become a father. And that person, congratulations to Quavo. He actually speaks on how fatherhood has changed his life a little bit.
1: It brings joy to me. It brings a new reason why I'm doing this. It brings, like, a new hunger, a new fire to me.
0: So major shout out to Quavo. I believe his baby girl's name is Chrome. It's spelled very interesting, but it sounds a little bit on brand for him. So congratulations to him and all the parents that have just became parents, especially the father. So welcoming that fatherhood, that is major. More music on the way for you. I got a throwback from Brownstone. Oh, I can't wait to get into that. Some from 50 Cent, Chris Brown, a few more records right here. It's your favorite cousin, Deanna Hustle, only on the Playmaker Show on Kansas City's number one for hip-hop, R&B, and throwbacks, Hot 103 Jams.
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3: 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Well, Deanna, right now we have an accident working on northbound 435 at Stadium Drive. The right lane is shut down, and northbound 435 is backed up to 350 Highway. 169 Highway northbound slow from the Buck O'Neill Bridge up to 9 Highway. Looking pretty slow right now on southbound 71 from Dr. King Boulevard down to Gregory. And we're looking heavy right now on eastbound I-70 from Prospect all the way out to 31st. 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

0: 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We got one of our cousins earlier. Her name is Janice, hooked up with two tickets. We want you and a sneaky link, or you at a plus one, to see Bryson Tiller, Ty Dolla $ign, Majid, Jordan, and Austin Mills live on the Neo Trap Soul Tour. Goes down Sunday, October 4th at the Morton Amphitheater. We want you to get that hookup. We want you to have a good time. You got to make sure you listen in for that Bryson Tiller keyword, because we will have something special for you. And when that keyword drops, we're going to be looking for text number 10. So keep your ears peeled, because it is a Bryson Tiller hot ticket winning week. Only old Kansas City's number one for hip-hop, R&B, and throwbacks. We are Hot 103 Jams. More music coming on your way. Of course, next hour, I got What's Popping with Playmaker, with your tidbits on what's going on in the entertainment world. Because, woo, it's a lot that is going on, starting with Ray J. So we going to put a pin in that. 5:12 p.m. is when it goes down. Right now, though, I got the $500 fill-up premium link. It's now open, but only for the next 10 minutes. Cousins, I got a question for you. If gas is high as hell, honk your horn. Okay, then. So listen up. I got something for you. The keyword is ride. R-I-D-E. Text us right now. 816-900-4103. Hit up the attorney, Roger White. I got you text line. Because he can turn your wreck into a check online at igotyou.net. 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When you do, you're getting yourself qualified to win a $500 gas card. You can also check out kprs.com for the full on contest rules. The grand prize winner is going to be announced October 9th at 4:12 p.m. So make sure the link is only open for 10 minutes right now. Make sure you get your entry and get yourself qualified when you get that secret link sent to you. It's fueled by Fire Marshal Entertainment. And, of course, Kansas City's number one for the hip-hop, R&B, and throwbacks, Hot 103 Jams.
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2: This report is sponsored by Taco Bell. Hi there, Deanna. Right now we have slow traffic on southbound 71 between 43rd and Bannister Road. Southbound I-49, that's a crawl right now from 140th down to 163rd. Eastbound I-70, heavy from Prospect out to 31st Street. Looks like northbound 35 going to the Northland, leaving downtown. It's a crawl across the Kitbaugh Bridge up to about Bedford. And northbound 169 is loaded up from the Buck O'Neill Bridge to 9 Highway. The Crispy Chicken Crunch Wrap Slider is back, this time with Hidden Valley Diablo Ranch inside at participating U.S. Taco Bell locations for a limited time only and while supplies last. 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

0: Hot 103 Jams, Kansas City's number one for hip-hop, R&B, and throwbacks. It's your favorite cousin, Deanna Hustle. Yeah, you hear me this morning. I'm switching it up just this week as I fill in for Playmaker on the Playmaker Show. You know we got What's Poppin' with Play. That goes down shortly at 5:12. All your entertainment news, because it has been a lot happening in the news. So I'm going to get you hip to all of those things. 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And I'm super excited for that, because literally right when I started, G-Rap took a pause. So the fact that it is back and we'll be able to actually hear from our teens and the issues that they face in ways that we as adults can come together to make the crazy environment that's around us better and more suitable for their futures. Oh, that conversation is going to actually really make an impact. More music is coming on your way, including the What's Poppin' with Play, Roddy Ricch. We got some Drizzy Drake, some T-Pain, a little bit of everything right here. 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
2: Hi, Staples. Deanna in the Northland. The ramp from northbound 635 to southbound I-29 is shut down due to an accident there. You'll have to go northbound on I-29, turn around, and then head back south. We also have an accident right now on eastbound I-70 at Prospect. It's been moved off to the exit ramp there. Over in KCK, eastbound I-70 at Turner Diagonal, got an accident on the right shoulder there. You're backed up all the way to 435. 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
4: My liver is f***ed up. My heart is still f***ed up. I wake up and I know it. I still don't give a f***. I still haven't went and got a check. Eventually, like, is gonna die.
5: Well, that was Ray J. He gave us an update on his health. He sounds like he's very unmotivated, and sounds like even if he did have one wish, sounds like he wouldn't even really care. Other news, Lil Wayne, he is engaged, but again, he shared a video congratulating BG of the High Boys on his recent engagement and shared some information about what he got going on.
4: Congratulations, and I'm marrying this one. This is Madison.
6: Congratulations.
4: This is my fiance. Congratulations. Let us know what color we wear. I'm the best man. You heard me.
5: Now, congratulations to Lil Wayne. Hopefully he makes it down the altar, because I know he was married. He was engaged to another lady about a year or so ago, and abruptly they just ended. Now, as somebody that is in their 20s, I probably am not the best person to speak on this. I just don't get the rush. Why is everybody in a rush to get married? Like, relax. Breathe a little bit. And I hate to use this example, but Remy Ma and Papoose. Well, Remy Ma shares the only type of relationship that she is currently interested in.
7: I'm dating my music. Make sure you guys get the Alimony EP. Like, I'm so locked in. Like, I'm a monogamous relationship with my music.
5: Shout out to Remy Ma for being monogamous, or whatever word she tried to use. That is What's Poppin' with Playmaker with your entertainment news. 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
8: This report is sponsored by Staples. Brianna, they're still working this accident in the Northland. Northbound 635 on the ramp to southbound I-29. That ramp is shut down. And northbound 635 is backed up all the way into Riverside. Also an accident on the northbound side of I-29 at 635. They got that accident moved off to the left, but you're backed up to 169 Highway. Westbound 435 at State Line Road. Got a disabled vehicle there blocking the right lane. And you're stop and go all the way back to Holmes. 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
20: 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Trey Byers, actor, writer, storyteller, and Kansas City success story.
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7: We'll be sitting pretty in the high 60s for the rest of the evening. Also, rain showers are in the forecast in Overland Park, Kansas.
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0: Hot 103 Jams, Kansas City's number one for hip-hop, R&B, and throwbacks. Your favorite cousin, Deanna Hustle, filling in on the Playmaker Show. And the deadline to register to vote in the general and midterm election is Tuesday, November 3rd. It's coming up quickly. For Missouri, the deadline to register or update your voter registration is Wednesday, October 7th. For Kansas, it is Tuesday, October 13th. We don't want you to wait, cousin. Do so today. You can just easily go to vote.gov. We have the power, and we are the people. So let's take our power to the polls, Kansas City. Let's make sure we do that. Now, it is National Coffee Day. I don't know if you got a chance to sip on something. And even if you're not a fan of coffee, because I'm not, I can't do it. It's just, ugh, yuck. I can't get down with it. But I'm celebrating the fact that it's fall. I love this season. And shout out to the Libras. We celebrating you, too. So big love and a happy birthday to all the Libras that are tapped into Hot 103 Jams. We appreciate you all day long, for sure. More music is coming on your way. I got some from Rough Ends, that throwback. I love that song. Of course, Dead Fresh, Love Baby in rotation, too. In the meantime, just a friendly reminder, we have Bryson Tiller tickets on deck. He'll be in the town this weekend at the Morton Amphitheater. I'll be giving away those pair of tickets in the next 30 minutes, so make sure you listen in for that keyword. Right here is Kansas City's number one for hip-hop, R&B, and throwbacks. It's Hot 103 Jams. Duh.
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2: 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Deanna, all the accidents on area freeways have been cleared. We do have a disabled vehicle on the Kansas side, southbound I-35 after 435. Right lane is blocked. You're backed up to 95th. Stop and go traffic on northbound 169 between the Buckle-Neal Bridge and 9 Highway. Northbound 35 coming into downtown. Stop and go starting at Cambridge Circle. Southbound 71 Highway, that's crawling right now from 43rd down to Bannister. And southbound I-49, stop and go from, oh, looks like 140th Street down to 163rd. The Crispy Chicken Crunch Wrap Slider is back, this time with Hidden Valley Diablo Ranch inside at participating U.S. Taco Bell locations for a limited time only and while supplies last. 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
2: The key word is tickets, cousin. I'm looking for you to be my 10th texter right now. Keyword is tickets. We'll put an S on the end of that joint. Send it over to 816-900-4103. Hit up the attorney, Roger White. I got you text line. 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Two tickets are on the line for you to go see Bryson Tiller live at the Morton Amphitheater. It goes down this Saturday. Actually, it goes down October 4th. Put on your calendar right now. And I'm trying to tell you, text number 10, it's going to be you. You and your friend, your sneaky link, whoever you want to take with you, it's going to be up to you. But y'all, Dollar Sign, Majid Jordan, Austin Mills are all going to be in the building, and possibly you too. Once again, the keyword is tickets, 816-900-4103, right here, only on Kansas City's number one for that hip-hop, R&B, and throwbacks, Hot 103 Jams.
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3: 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Deanna, we got some leftover troubles out here. Northbound 470, right after Lakewood Boulevard. The right lane is shut down with an accident there, and you're backed up all the way to Woods Chapel. We have an accident on the Kansas side, southbound K7 at 83rd, and looks like we have a disabled vehicle now on eastbound 470, right after you leave the Grandview Triangle, and the right lane is blocked there. Stop and go traffic, eastbound I-70 between 27th and Van Brunt. 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
20: We'll be cruising in the high 60s, may reach 65 for the day. Rain is in the forecast, so make sure you are careful on those roads. Take an umbrella if you gotta still run around the town to get those errands done, or you about to clock in. It's currently 68 in North KC.
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0: 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You know we will be releasing that matchup, that High School Game of the Week, on Thursday. So get them votes in right now. Always caring about the community, we are Hot 103 Jams. Now, I am about to get up on out of here, but more music is still coming on your way. We got a classic from Belle Biv DeVoe. We got some Kehlani. We got some more Drake in rotation. A little bit of everything. I like the diversity of it. Make sure you continue to be safe on the roads because the forecast is rainy. So it's just going to come with it. But that's an excuse to call off. If you got to run some errands, just put it off another day. Tell them it's Taco Tuesday anyway. Like, you might want to go to the bar, get you a little something. I'm just saying, maybe I'm not the best influence. It's your favorite cousin, Deanna Hustle, only old Kansas City's number one for hip-hop, R&B, and throwbacks. 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
8: Less than 2 years ago, we voted to end Missouri's abortion ban.
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8: We made it clear that we don't want the government making medical decisions for us and for our families. But now, in 2026, politicians are trying to overturn our vote and ban abortion all over again with Amendment 3.
11: That's the second time Missourians will be voting on abortion.
8: Amendment 3 would bring back an abortion ban, taking away women's rights to make their own medical decisions. 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That's why we've got to vote no on Amendment 3. The Show Me State already showed the politicians once that we don't want an abortion ban. Let's show them again. Vote no on 3 to stop the abortion ban. 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